0: 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May 28, 607 Naomi Street, operating on North Medic Band. May 28, proceed.
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1: 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Engine 37. Engine 37, proceed. 7700 St. Martin's Lane. 4-4.

0: 말이지 소리. 아니 그치? 37, 44, 45, 45.
1: Okay.

Thank you, 28. 28? Maybe Alpha Lunch 4. Probably would have gained access to the building while I'm smoking fire. Appreciate your available.

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0: 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So you can make us available. 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Bag 10, proceed.
1: I'm 1730 East Washington Lane.
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0: 4360 Edgemont.
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0: Medic 33.
1: Medic 33, proceed.
0: Be advised, we're working on a refusal by base command. We'll be available in the morning.
1: Okay.

0: 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Do you have a specific address or call back number? We don't see anybody on here.
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1: Engine 7, respond to 3800, Aaron Mingo, rubbish.
0: Put it behind those, sir.
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0: Thank you, Harmony.
2: Mag 24.
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1: 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We have rubber that's out on arrival. You can make us available.
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0: 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You make us available.

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0: Class 3, Frankfurt, sir.

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You're fine. Seven on refuge. That's where to make up the. Medic 5, proceed. Medic 5. En route to Chestnut Hill, Class 3.

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0: Bell, Wolf 95, respond 322 West Allen.
1: That's Columbia Tech, good cafe, sir. Attention, ladder 8, engine 59 recall, ladder 8, engine 59 recall. Attention, engine 59 is a go, responding 322 West Shelton Avenue for the line system, engine 19 is a recall, engine 59 is available, responding 322 West Shelton Avenue for the line operating on the South 5 man. Correct, 5 man, engine 19 is responding.

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1: That's a 19 for safe.
0: Location, 332 West Elton.
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2: 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All companies on North, many bandstand, 5 for notification. 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

0: 942, proceed.
1: 155, East Godfrey.
0: So a patient that can't move.
1: Sir, does it say not alert, not responding, not breathing?
0: So it says they're breathing in the job, just says they can't move.
1: They can't move. Okay. Is that an ALS hot response?
0: Yes.
1: And that's in front of the address, sir.
0: That's affirmative.

Engine Medic 29B, 4713, A Alpha Street, 29B, 4713, A Alpha Street, operator on the North Medic there.

0: Okay, sir, I'll be traveling right towards the town hall when you're ready. Medigate, sir. Medigate.
1: Medigate, proceed.
0: Trauma transfer temple, 43-year-old female. Injuries from an assault. Jaw injury, questionable loss, negative figures. Legs are stable, ETA test.
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1: This is another apartment for older.
0: You came in unreadable.
1: Says apartment 403.
0: Permit.

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Attention Medic 12B, recall Medic 12B, recall Attention Medic 6, 3330 Wellington Street, so cold blow, Medic 6, 3330 Wellington Street, so cold blow, operator on North Medic Bay.

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0: Our problems. Medic 6, proceed.
1: I'm sorry, can you repeat that?
0: Medic 6, proceed.
1: I'm 6, we're responding.
0: Spoke Coldwell.

Pigeon ES 11, 3330 Wellington Street for Cold Blue. ES 11, 3330 Wellington Street for Cold Blue, operating on the North Medic Band.

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1: That's the number, see.
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1: Get 11.

0: Sure, Nimby. Patty 6. Patty 6. That's a confirmed call. Patty 51, opposite.
1: Clear for
0: Nimby. Anyone on
2: Roger? Patient
0: for the fame, Medic 39, be proceeded. Yes, sir, for Nimby's 215 West Albanus. Both are, buddy.

0: Yes, 11-8.
1: Do you have a message for me?
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1: Confirm call.

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1: This is dial letter 22, 173 West Allegheny Avenue, apartment 403 with medic 50EB. Dial letter 22, 173 West Allegheny Avenue, apartment 403 with medic 50EB, operating on the North Medic Band.

Dollar fucking. Please don't proceed. So this is Medic 50 eBay.

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1: See.
0: Gemini, we're on location broad at Erie. We don't see anybody out here flagging us down. Do you have any further information?
1: Stand by, check with the closer.

0: There he says.
1: Mega 36, proceed.
0: There he says, we get police and ground control.

0: the injury, you recall that?
1: I was there. 22.

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1: Also the red line.
0: Facing down next to the pizza shop.
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0: 62, proceed.
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1: You
0: are. Don't fight the
1: information. I'm excited. 51 hours and go ahead and make this one sound that there's nothing out here.
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1: No, 51 I.
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1: 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That's standard.

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1: Yes, 11. Go ahead.
0: But you want to go in
1: Standby, hostile notification, we're going to come stand by.

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0: Glad you're good, Cloud. 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Recall ladder chief to handle.
1: That's fair, sir. Can I have you call?
2: No.
1: Cal, that's my 2 recall. That's 22, we call.
3: You proceed. Just be advised, we are at Einstein, waiting for a dead.
4: Oh god.
1: Nice week.
3: Do we proceed?
1: I'm in
3: trouble. Hey, John, I'm responsible for a bus.

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0: 32. Bag 32, proceed. 4228 Hellerman, what's the nature here? The notes are a little odd. Engine 22.
1: Proceed.
0: 1093 carry Velasa. 4 mil FL.

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1: Medic 20, proceed.
0: You got a runner local?
1: Edge 22.
0: Here we go.
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0: 33.
1: Medic 33, proceed.
0: Be advised, we're working on refusing by base command. Be available in a moment.
1: Okay. All locations, police, not yourself, and Bruce speaking, coming companies.
2: Confirmed, attached companies found the 103 Westmore Street. Companies proceed at reduced speed. Companies found the 103 Rosemar Street. Companies proceed at reduced speed. Companies are mind operating no fire, no checkpoint. Any 8 proceed?
1: 3138 Frankfurt, not shell.
2: Fire.

0: 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Mega 39B, you can recall.
1: How far is it? Last time, 4 minutes.
0: This is Mega 39B, recall. Mega 39B, recall. 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
1: Test coming spotted at 103 Rosemont Street, company's going to recall. Company's responding 103 Rosemont Street, company's going to recall. 5 in the control, on box 6102, all companies return.
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0: Yeah, it's been a lot. 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
3: Badger 61.
1: 61?
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0: P600 Ugans.
1: Bring a female vomiting blood.
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1: Medic 57, proceed.
0: I have a pop for the nail with a foot injury.
1: That's affirmative.

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0: 一份 police message 是 the police that there's a car parked in right in front of our station.

Sí. Medic 32. 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Available, no service. Okay. 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
1: Mike, super seat.
0: Mike, you're coming in very low. We're responding. Adams and Armigo.
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0: 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I have mileage.
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1: Possible to use transport until?
0: Chestnut Hill, class 3.
1: That's a problem. 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
0: 3814-9 for a pregnant female is vomiting.
1: That's a problem.

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1: I have ending mileage for you when you're ready.
0: Proceed.
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0: 59? Oh, no. 59.

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0: 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What? I really want to see you.
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0: Dispatch, Medic 39B, Allegheny Avenue and American Street. Medic 39B, Allegheny Avenue and American Street, operating on the North Medic there. Medic 18B, proceed.
1: Yeah, I'm waiting on a bit.
0: Okay.

0: Engine 18.
1: Engine 18, proceed.
0: One location. We got a one story twin. Delta's a breeze light. We got fire signal from the roof.
1: 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And Energy 56 company is proceeding to go into service. Company responded to 8171 Lister Street, with the exception of Engine 71 and Engine 56. 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
1: Responding 8171, sister.
0: That's affirmative.
1: That's 8-10.
0: That's 8-10.
1: Respond to our box.
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0: 10-6-7.
1: Can you dispatch an accident response for location of westbound East Roosevelt Boulevard Expressway right before the Fox Street exit for two vehicle accidents?
0: Westbound Roosevelt Boulevard before what exit?
1: Westbound Roosevelt Boulevard, Fox Street, exit.
0: Okay. Is it entrapment or just a car accident, sir? So say you turn an entrapment report?
1: I think there's one vehicle that looks to be banged up on the wall.

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1: Times 12 V.
0: Address 580-171. Lister. It is a one-story wing, 15 by 45. Brick. Occupied dwelling. Please in 3 and 2 in service at this time.
2: Have engine 71 report
0: to Delta. Probably through Breezeway.
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0: Sigma Engine 59, Medic, Mary E Team, Medic 4B, southbound Roosevelt Boulevard, Fox Street exit to a medical assignment. Engine 59, Ladder 18, Medic 4B, southbound Roosevelt Boulevard, Fox Street exit for a medical assignment, operator on the North Medic Bay.
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2: 59. Engine 59, Ladder 18, Medic 4B, Jack down, Roosevelt Boulevard, Fox Street.
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1: Right, 39B, proceed.
0: Transporting Medic 8 patient to Temple Morning.
1: That's forever. Now, I'll phone you. Affirmative, sir.

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0: A ver, tío. We made it available a week old 59. Medic will make the stuff available.
1: How's the problem?
2: Yes, but that tells place inside the fire under control. He's going to hold 3-2 himself, the first in medic unit. All other companies can make themselves available.
3: That's fine, sir. Last time it is for 23 minutes.

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1: Five on the patrol on box 1831, 8171 Lister Street. Five on the patrol on box 1831, 8171 Lister Street. 9050.
0: 1931, Westwood.
1: Engine 50, it's going to be for fuel's response.
0: That is 12, 9.
1: How far, sir? That's over 10-8 in 1931 West Willow Street. For fuel's response, that's 12-10-8 responding on 931 West Willow Street for fuel's response, and I'll put on 5 end.

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1: Address for the 9. It's going to be 1931 West Willard for a fumes run. How are you responding? Address for the recall.
0: Address over.
1: Affirmative, 59. 191 West Willard, as you said, as you said, I got you available, sir. Affirmative, thank you.

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1: Number 12.
0: On location, not himself.
1: Number 12.
2: Yes.
1: Engine 59, proceed.
2: All okay,
1: Engine 59.

0: 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Yeah. 71 and RIT 34 in the process of taking off.
1: Medic 20. Medic 20,
0: proceed. Not me, Norton.
1: Mel fell off his bike.

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1: Now you're 6B4, proceed.
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1: 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Turn 8, proceed.
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1: 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Battle 12, recall. 59, recall.
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0: Nine twelve eight. Engine 36 and ladder 28 on the process taken up.
1: How far, sir?

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0: We're at Foam 18 station. You wouldn't happen to have that door code, would you? We don't get this covered very often.
1: Alright, son. I'm going to send it to your crosshair cat.

Pigeon Medic 18B, 1100 West Needro Avenue, Medic 18B, 1100 West Needro Avenue, operating on the North Medic Bay.

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1: 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We'll be available shortly.
0: How far is?
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1: 7%.
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1: Okay.

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1: 7-28, proceed.
0: Yeah, we'll fire through the only.
1: No fires.
0: To 51.
1: 51.
0: You fly 6-1, 3-2-3, westbound, in Gulf.
1: Affirmative, sir.

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0: Trauma trans Einstein, sir.
1: Medic 18B, proceed.
0: 41 male, 4-1, head injury from fall. Questionable LOC, negative thinners, ETA, 10 minutes. Better disabled.
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1: 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You're going to first spotter?
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0: 950 AB. 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We need police to come.
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That's the engine 25, Medic 2, gas 9. Hotel Street, Allegheny Avenue for a cold blue. Engine 25, Medic 2, ES 9, H is a Hotel Street. Allegheny Avenue for a cold blue, operating on the North Medic.

0: Andrew 25.
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1: Sorry.
2: Yes, nine, sir.
1: Yes, no, see.
2: Page Patel, Annandale, Z.
1: 4 Paul, bro.

0: Company coming in. Medic 2, proceed.
1: Not a code to be called, buddy.
0: That's right, bro. He has 9.
1: He has 9 to the level.
0: Engine 25.
2: Medic 28.
1: 25 to level.
0: Medic 28, proceed.
2: Medic 28 responding, 515 West Elton Avenue, ALS for the person going on the

0: 本気か。
1: ナイトマニクシ
0: ー。もしもし、ワイン。
1: FEMA will have problems.

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1: Medicaid, proceed.
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1: Medic
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1: 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Involved in an MVC. She's got an obvious deformity to the right ankle.
0: Medic 33, is her vital signs stable?
1: That's affirmative.
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1: Max Wings will be for you.
0: Have a 16-year-old male on a vent. Vital signs are currently stable.
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1: Room number 218.

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1: Scene turned over to the fire marshal. He can make it civil.
2: 470 affirmative.

5th and Medic 33, 1965 Elson Street. Medic 33, 1965 Elson Street, operating on the North Medic Band. Medic 33, proceed. 1965 Elson. So, person's dead.

0: All right, can I proceed?
1: Hey, Sean, Stone.
0: Mike, can I proceed?
1: STEMI alert, 6-1 male. EKG transmitted over time, Stein. Vitals currently stable. ETA is 5 minutes.

0: Zoom transmission. 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Medic Bay may resume transmission. Medic 2, proceed.
1: Disregard. Just try to disregard.

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0: 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But still contact for a med alert.
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0: 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Medic 33, proceed. 33, right, we got a trauma alert going to Einstein. Medic 33, proceed. We got 53 male, stabbing to the abdomen. Over vitals, no loss of consciousness. Our ETA to Einstein is about 8 minutes.
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Box 1426, fires reported, 2050 Wilmot Street, reports to be a dwelling. Following comes to respond and operate on the north fire van, north stack 1, attention engine 14, engine 52, engine 7, phone 33, ladder 15, ladder 10, battalion 10, battalion 12, and leg 32. Box 1426, fires reported number 2050, Wilmot Street, reports to be a dwelling. Following comes to respond, operate, North 5 Bay, North Tag 1. Attention, engine 14, engine 52, engine 7, phone 33, ladder 15, ladder 10, battalion 10, battalion 12, and medic 32.

0: Yes, brother.
1: Yes, let me proceed.
0: Father 8900, you spoke with over what?
1: Yes, 11, that's affirmative. You're going to be going for a medical assignment, code blue. I have you responding. Switch over to the North Medic Man.

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0: 14.
1: Proceed into 14.
0: We call the box. Yeah, 11:15.
1: That's from the pattern. Time,

Extension coverage is fining 2015 Wilmot Street. The exception of engine 14, letter 15, recall. Coverage is fining number 2050 Wilmot Street. The exception of engine 14, letter 15, recall.

0: trying to.
1: Does that sound?
0: Could you have me on location?
1: I did, sir. Engine 14 put the incident under control. I was raising you to make sure you heard Engine 14's report. You did not come up, sir.
0: If I'm on location, I would.
1: That's affirmative.

Medically. Medically, when this medical company made contact with the patient, did they say that they needed assistance? We've been trying to call them outside their house.

0: Just confirming you got our last transmission.
1: It's affirmative.

0: Medic 28.
1: Medic 28.
0: There was no answer on the callback.
1: Medic 28. Sir, we're available. The mom answered the door. Apparently, the person hit the med alert, so they could call his mom to help him, tuck him in bed. We're available.

0: Medic 46B. Yeah, she was just about to want the EMS service if needed. And then my police car at 2541.
1: Okay.

0: Mike 28.
1: Mike 28, proceed.
0: Mike 28, going to 219 East Willow Grove Avenue for this 37-year-old person with abdominal pain.
1: Affirmative.

0: Engine 37, proceed. 219 East Laurel Grove. Meeting is turning as a back.
1: Mag 24,
0: proceed.
1: 15th and Lindsay.

0: 本科。
1: I can proceed.
0: 73, 36, Limekill.
1: 404.

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Engine 37, proceed. I'm there, okay.

0: 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Engine 37, proceed.
1: Okay.

It is something. Oopsie. 73, 36, miles on 5.

0: Medic 33. 33, proceed. They're coming out of I-5. You'll put it on a fall. I don't know who you need to recall, but you can recall the company if you can. Medic 14.
1: Call. What's wrong with it? What's wrong with
0: it? Medic 10.
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0: 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Medic 33, proceed.
1: We're going class 3 over to Einstein. I tried to put it in the cab. It's not responding.

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1: I got a 30-ish-year-old male, 30, got stabbed in the abdomen, vital stable, LOC, questionable, blood type is questionable, ETO-8 on board, be there in about 10 minutes.
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2: 62, loud and clear. We're moving 6, right?
1: Send the southbound outer lanes.
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0: Yeah, you want to push on that way, aren't you?
1: It's affirmative. Meg 38.
2: Meg 38.
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1: 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I'm going to start a ladder out.
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1: Line 21.
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2: affirmative. Alarm from the 7th floor of the Chestnut Hill Tower.

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0: 33, be advised, we're delayed for a bit at our time.
1: Okay.

0: 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Coming in.
1: 16B.
0: Right, 16B proceed.
1: They have one of the services.
2: Are you 55 plus 8?
1: Well, in case you never talk with the
2: government.

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1: Medic 17, proceed.
0: Steve, call back. We got no answer at the door.
1: Wow.

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1: That's affirmative.
0: This is engine 7, medic 2, ES9, 4323 North Penn Street for a cold blow. ES7, medic 2. Right on the North Lake there.

0: 就是说，那是说是谁？I just said I'm married to respond. 4323, no time. For a cold blow.
1: He has not.
0: He has not proceeded.
1: 4323, no time.
0: For a cold blow.

0: Medic 2. 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Is it 7? No, it's a recall.
1: It's not.
2: Yeah, it's not.

0: 45 Inc. You responded to your right.
1: That's affirmative. We're just logging back into our chat.
0: That's affirmative. So, patient with the UTR.

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Voice matter available.

0: Sobre BBC. Somebody coming in.
1: Hi, Clemson. 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
1: We are still on scene, unable to locate the patient. It says it was called in by police car 1521. Do we happen to know where they're at?
0: Negative, standby, I'll check.

0: 47B.
1: 947B, proceed.
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0: 45 deep sea.
1: 45 be, can you show us class 3 to Frankfurt Hospital?
0: You said Frankfurt?
1: Make 45 deep. 45 deep.
0: You said Frankfurt?
1: That's affirmative.

Alright, 4B. Medic 4B, proceed. Sir, you can make this available. No, you know, services needed. Okay.

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1: Over 9, letter 21, responding 6733, Emlyn.
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0: 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Medic 10, 265 West Mount Pleasant Avenue. I bring on the North Medic, man.
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0: Medigate, proceed.
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0: 87. 87%. Yeah, this person got off, walk away. You recall the medic unit, make yourself available.
1: So, found him. Medic 42, you can recall.

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1: Right, 33, proceed.
0: Just checking back in the service, still delayed at 9 o'clock.
1: So far enough. G6.
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0: Yeah.
2: That's from the B, building B is in Bravo.

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1: proceed.
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0: 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What's your ETA?
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1: Night 24.
0: 46 proceed.
2: Night 46. We're upgrading right now. Are we still on the staff order zone?
0: Stand by.
1: Night 24.
0: Night 24 proceed.
1: Sir, can I have an assist?

0: Amen. Right, brother.
1: Thanks for that.
2: Mike 58%.
0: He was something like that upgrade to an A unit today.

0: Yeah, letter 22.
1: Call letter 22, proceed.
0: 401 West Ansel.
1: To assist Medic 24, let's assist.

0: Nice to see you.
1: Thanks, 58, proceed.
0: Hey, you'll find me out with that. I'm still signed in under OP unit.
1: Stand by.

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1: Medicaid, proceed.
0: Sir, we're affecting relief and downgrade to a B unit.
1: Okay.
0: 48?
1: Medic 48, proceed.
0: What was that number?

0: Like 48 repeating letters?
1: Room number, please.
0: Room number 249B.

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1: This one, we are downgrading to DLS for the day. We'll respond to the 9th East. 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
1: At the farmer, we have a male patient, man.
0: 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I don't think he has the right patient.
1: That's a fireman. There's two individuals in the residence here. We have the male. I'll take a look before we take off here. Give me a second.
0: Yeah, the caller was a 40 female. She's calling and saying that she wants you to come back.
1: That's fine. Give me a second, ma'am. I'll take a look in here and see what's going on.

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1: Perfect. This is Medic 58, Medic 58, Medic 58, Medic 58, Medic 58, Medic 58, Medic 58, Medic 58, Medic 58, Medic 58, Medic 58, Medic 58, Medic 58, Medic 58, Medic 58, Medic 58, Medic 58, Medic 58, Medic 58, Medic 58, Medic 58, Medic 58, Medic 58, Medic 58, Medic 58, Medic 58, Medic 58, Medic 58, Medic 58, Medic 58, Medic 58, Medic 58, Medic 58, Medic 58, Medic 58, Medic 58, Medic 58, Medic 58, Medic 58, Medic 58, Medic 58, Medic 58, Medic 58, Medic 58, Medic 58, Medic 58, Medic 58, Medic 58, Medic 58, Medic 58, Medic 58, Medic 58, Medic 58, Medic 58, Medic 58, Medic 58, Medic 58, Medic 58, Medic 58, Medic 58, Medic 58, Medic 58, Medic 58, Medic 58,

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1: 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First floor for a low sugar.

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1: Me. Regressive temple. We're 00 female. Left sided numbness and weakness has started about 30 minutes ago. Hypertensive at this time. Respiratory failure state will be there in 5 to 10 minutes.
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Medic 29, 1133 Overton Street. Operate. Repeat again.

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0: 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I bring their medic.
1: Medic 29.
0: Medic 29.
1: Yeah, I'm going to go over to the top, take the top of this one.

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Medic 57B, 1133 over 10th Street. 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

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Engine 71, medic 48, 8301 Laredo Avenue, for a full blue. Operate, remember again.

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0: 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Operator, for the
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0: 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Position Medic 22, Germantown Avenue and Brunner Street. 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
0: Affirmative, mow down on the highway.
2: Nothing.
3: Right, be advised, we're getting a call for it via dryer on the first floor. This company is responding 2033 West Toronto Street, coming from pursuing at a reduced speed. This company is responding number 2033 West Toronto Street, coming from pursuing at a reduced speed, operating North Fire Van, North Track 1. What time do you proceed?
4: It's 10-8, ladder 18, 20, 3rd Street, West Toronto.
3: That's affirmative. Of course, be a dryer on the first floor. Add your 15 on the scene. Reporting nothing showing at the moment. Companies responding 2033 West Toronto Street. Companies are reminded to wear seatbelts to stop at intersection red lights and stop signs. We're all responding and are reminded to operate on the North Fire Van, North Track 1.

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1: Proceed, matter 42.
0: 6706 North 6.
1: That's affirmative, matter 42.
2: Italian 8.
1: Italian 8, proceed.
2: Fire under control, gonna handle engine 59, ladder 18. Recall the box, we're available.
1: Italian 8, that's affirmative. This is coming to respond 2033 West Toronto Street, acceptance of engine 59, ladder 18. Recall comes responding number 2033 West Toronto Street, with acceptance of engine 59, ladder 18. Recall.
0: Ladder 21. 63 responding to 6706 North Street.
1: Engine 63, that is affirmative, sir.
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0: That's permanent. Be advised, you have a medic on this response. Medic 42 is in route.
2: Attention Medic AZ, 1823 is coming to Pine Street. Medic AZ, 1823 is coming to Pine Street. Operating North Medic Green.
0: Lieutenant 8, proceed.
4: Here, do you have a message for 1500
0: lottery case? Affirmative, sir. I know it's under control and it's 101 in handling, but just in case there's any evacuations needed. There is a, I'm getting a message, there's a chair-bound occupant in apartment 13 that will need help getting out the building. Many evacuations are needed. Apartment 313.
4: Okay, I'll relay that message.
0: That's normal, thank you.

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1: 对对，
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0: 38. Good morning, ma'am. 38 will be operating as a B unit today. We are responding to 8651 at Boston.
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0: What time did you say?
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1: Attention, Mike 32, 6712 Gillespie Street. 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

0: 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Medic 12B, 6225 Oxford Avenue, reducing response. Operator, begin.
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Cincy Medic 29, 5532 North 4th Street, Medic 29, 5532 North 4th Street, Avery Nerve Medic Union. Medic 33B, Rodney Street and Eastburn Avenue, reducing response. Medic 33B, Rodney Street and Eastburn Avenue, reducing response. Avery Nerve Medic Union. Medic 58, 3230 North 6th Street, operating nerve medic unit.

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1: 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Segmented 57B. Segmented 57B, 4120 Glendale Street, 4 reduced speed response. Segmented 57B, 4120 Glendale Street, 4 reduced speed response and operator Lynn North Medicare.

0: 57B. Eastbound in 4120, Glendale.
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0: But I'm never going over to the 5 and 9 to the factory.
1: Okay, medic 28.
2: 28.
1: He advises the 5292.
2: That's from.
3: Hey, AD. Pretty AD, we're moving here with a kind of lower language barrier. Doing pretty good, though. When we're done, we'll be heading out shortly.
1: Thank you.
4: Medic 25 in.
1: 25B.
4: Can I just get an address confirmation? I don't see 1821, the address hit from 27 to 1.
1: They have it at 1821 Kinsey, but stand by, I'll check the call paper for you.
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0: And you blow up Rosie?
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0: Pigeon Street's gonna be at the Rosewater Ice. 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
2: I'll run in cruise time.
0: Medic 48. 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Oh, okay. 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
2: Okay, are you using fire van or medic van?
0: You're going to operate on the medic van. 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
0: All right, we got a report of motor vehicle collision. 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
0: This is a two-vehicle accident. We can handle with the medic unit. This is the same assignment as the auto fire you
1: received. Yes, affirmative, sir. I'll put you on the medical assignment if there's no fire incident there.
0: Yeah, no fire. This is a medical incident.
1: Affirmative.

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1: Where are they at?
0: In front of

46, medic 20, 33-22, Willis Road, Parkwell Blue. 446, medic 20, 33-22, Willis Road, Parkwell Blue, operator medic.

0: Give us the code, or will it?
1: Attention, Medic 20 recall, Medic 20 recall, Medic 49 survival spawning, 3322 Willis Road for the cold blow. Medic 49 survival spawning, 3322 Willis Road for a cold blow, operating nurse at a game.
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0: Hi, can you see me? This is 927 Rich Evans. I'm over to see response operator. Never mind again.
1: 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Police car 713.
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0: 二。
1: Sure, now we're on scene. 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Is there a way for you to get the more information on the phone?
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0: Yes, ma'am. We're on location. We're not seeing anyone. Do you have a callback?
1: Hey, Robert. Top of the call,

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0: Hey, I see progress from doing as far as you have to do 12 minutes to 40 minutes.
1: Okay, what
0: should be?
1: 7 UPA with 12 minutes.
0: Okay.

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Medic 6B, 2550, Welsh Rural, reducing response. Operator, Medic A.

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0: Just me, Eli. I'm just gonna get the female's nail inside of 2395 Welsh Road at the laundromat.
1: Alright, that's primitive.
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1: Sorry, man, 19 and 84.
0: Carmen, of course, we mounted Phoenix.
1: AR3A.
0: AR3A.
1: AR3A, new. Good morning to you. You can recall 51B. We're going over to 19th and now. Permanent
0: 51B.
1: 51B, now recall. Thank you. We're over there.
0: Position Medic 51B, 2853 North Boswell Street, Medic 51B, 2853 North Boswell Street, after North Medic Games. Position Medic 58, 1328 West Somerset Street, Medic 58, 1328 West Somerset Street, after North Medic Games.

0: Attention Medic 51B, 2853 North Bonzo Street, Medic 51B, 2853 North Bonzo Street, operator Medicaid. Medic 58, 1328 West Somerset Street, Medic 58, 1328 West Somerset Street, operator
1: Six
0: B. 3 in Tuscaloosa Road, Medic 48, 3 in Tuscaloosa Road, operating nerve medicine. Medic 51B.
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Engine 7, 34, 37 JS for Shrewsbury 39 for cool blue. 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Medic AB, 1832 East Clementine Street, Medic AB, 1832 East Clementine Street, operating North Magazine.

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0: According to the Toronto Times, Scott Addington, he's been notified that he is a 70-year-old male. His eyes are positive, loss of consciousness, light offender's diesel. ETA is 10.
1: Can you repeat the ace, please?
0: Can you repeat that?
1: Yes, repeat the ace.
0: 70 male, trauma trans to Abington, autoped, positive loss of consciousness, vital signs are stable, ETA is 10.

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Attention, Engine 14, Medic 17, 4713 Leeper Street, Engine 14, Medic 17, 4713 Leeper Street, operating North Vegas. Is 71?

0: Station 71 recall, station 71 recall. Station 61 563 Carver Street, medic 57B, into 61 563 Carver Street, medic 57B, operator,
1: head again. Medic 22.
2: 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You got anything further?
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1: Go ahead.
0: Yeah, I think I just drove past her.
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1: No one's on the street, ma'am.
0: They said they're on Park Avenue. You roll past them. If you come back around, you'll see them.
1: Is the car still on scene?
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0: 661 at Lane, 812 by 22. 661 at Lane, Avenue, Vegas. Sent to Medic 24B, 1303 with Allegheny Avenue, reducing response. Medic 24B, 1303 with Allegheny Avenue, reducing response, operating North Vegas. Medic 38B, no internal COVID.
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Medic 1 has been assigned to the 1200 block of Arch Street, operating south of 15.

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1: Now, we're on location. We don't see anybody out here. Do you have any other information?

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1: 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We don't see anyone out here. 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

0: 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Yeah. 29.
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Yeah, we're not pretty gay.

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0: This is engine 45, 28 foot 9 north of Hemmer Street, medic 22. Engine 45, 28 foot 9 north of Hemmer Street, medic 22, operating nerve medic again.
1: Medic 45A.
0: Medic 45A.
1: I'm going to take some time to take things.
0: I'm sorry, Medic 45B recall. I'm sorry, repeat.
2: 22. Ma'am, we're having cat issues. 2829 North Lehigh.
0: 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Attention, engine 45 recall, engine 45 recall.

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0: music. This is my 30 AB recall, my 30 AB recall. This is 56B, 854 Hendrick Street, into 58, 96B, 854 Hendrick Street, into 58, operate, no litigate.
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Medic 23 returns and is now responding to assist Engine 54 at 1959 North 52nd Street. Operating South Medic Main. Sent to Medic 44, 2622 South French Street. Medic 44, 2622 South French Street. Operating South Medic Main.

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0: 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Great smoke, fresh blood. 1-1.
1: That's affirmative, sir. Since Cummings is flying 2644 West Olson Street, with the exception of engine 45 and ladder 14, Cummings from the seated and standby. Repeating, Cummings is flying number 2644 West Olson Street, with the exception of engine 45 and ladder 14, Cummings proceeding and standby. Cummings reminded operating North 5 and North Jack 1, Italian 8.
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1: Italian 8 responding.
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3: 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Let's have Pico follow up with the oxygen at 1201 Allen Grove Street.
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1: 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Comes responding number 2644 West Elster Street, with the exception of engine 45 and ladder 14 recall.

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0: You know what I'm
1: saying? 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
2: 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Only in my office when it's been out of here. $3 is just my $20. $11.33 is just my $29. I'm bringing it to the game. 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
1: That's right, we're waiting for a boat.
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0: Six oh six West Clearfield.
3: That as well. That's affirmative. Alarm coming from the third floor. That as well. Third floor.

0: Oi, sim, bem.
1: Também.
0: And is this inside the building or outside?
1: NBC, but it says the correct address is 4401 Mason.
2: That as well.
3: Letter 12.
2: Letter 12, use caution. I'm getting an additional message that this is a CO alarm as well. CO detected.
3: That's affirmative.

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1: Engine 45, Pussy?
0: Yeah, well.
1: Engine 45, affirmative.
0: Spider 10.
1: Spider 10, Pussy.
0: B-200,
1: H-2, car number 1516 on the scene.
0: Trying
1: 10. Proceed.
0: P-200 East Main Hawking. Any idea how high up the ledge is?
1: That is not in the assignment, sir. I can make an additional call over to police to double check.
0: Just make sure it's not a high rise, or else we'll need a talk on me.
1: That's affirmative.

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1: Not as well, Posey.
0: I'm okay for nothing, Sean. You can recall the engine.
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1: 怎么办？现在 police are recalling us now, sir.
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0: I'm trying to go.
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1: That's affirmative, 69-year-old male, difficulty breathing. This is medic 61B, 8019 Germantown Avenue, reduced speed response. Medic 61B, 8019 Germantown Avenue, reduced speed response, operating on the north medic band.

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0: What's affirmative? Ladder 15, proceed.
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0: okay.

0: Hi, Ken.
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0: 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You put another call in for police. I have a source and tagging on your mouth. The person we got called for is mental emotional. He is going into stores and he's antagonizing bystanders.
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0: 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Reduced speed response operating on the North Medic Band. AR3A. AR3A, proceed.
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Reduced speed response, medic 24B, Front Street and Alney Avenue. Reduced speed, operating nurse medic van. This is medic 324942 Charles Street. Medic 324942 Charles Street, operating nurse medic van.

0: 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AR2A is available and responding. 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Medic 32, cruising.
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engine 25 of medic 8B, 2800, Kensington Avenue, westbound platform. 125 of medic 8B, 2800, Kensington Avenue, westbound platform, operating on the North Medicine.

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0: 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Oh, another 2A, proceed.
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0: 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This is your gun.
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Medic 54B, Stevens Road and Walton Street, operating on the North Brennick Band.

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0: Yes, ma'am. Calling in Bob 1421.
1: Okay, you available?
0: Yes, ma'am.
1: All right, thank you.

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1: And man, this whole business, we're trying to get out of this building, man. We're going to need a ladder next time for this call. The person in the basement. And the stairwell's up to 11th floor and dead. Right? Gotta give us a minute.
0: Okay, do you need a ladder right now?
1: We got some neighbors that help. They say they advise y'all, but no one put a ladder on it.
0: Okay.

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1: Medic 18, proceed.
0: We're going to be transporting to Einstein Mammon Hive Trauma Transport whenever you're ready.
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1: That's affirmative. All companies standby for output on notification.
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0: Which of the nine is
1: Affirmative 38B What do you say?
2: 38 Bravo, currently on location 1442 Hoverman. It's broken up into three apartments. We have one young lady that doesn't know who called. We have no one on here that called 911. Do you have any further information?
1: 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Medic 62B, 428 West Ashdale Street, operating on the North Medic Van. 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
0: Medic 58.
1: Medic 58, proceed.
0: You guys were waiting on a bed at Episcopal.
1: Fair enough. That's a Medic 57B. E and Cornwall Street, Medic 57B, E and Cornwall Street, operating on the North Medic Van.
0: Well,

这下面麦克第三位微信，这是房子，一位朋友。

0: 30AD.
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3: I'm just being aware on scene, accessibility getting the chance to the ambulance is causing a delay.
1: Okay. Fire 20.
0: 22.
4: Are you guys asking me if I'm looking at age for 2 now?
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0: Do you have a permit number?
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0: Thank you.

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1: Mining 51B, Christine.
0: Can I get a haste of Temple 1?
1: You can proceed.
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1: Vapor 10. 81 to 48, Sherman 7 from Alabama.
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0: Medigate B, proceed.
1: Like this for the vessel.
0: Okay, ref.
1: Medic 58.
0: Medic 58, proceed.
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0: 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Medic 46, 2061 East Ontario Street, Unit 1R, operating on the North Medic Band.
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0: 45B reach Antioga Street, operating Earthmatic Band. Medic 6B, 5200 Frankfurt Avenue, reduced speed response. Medic 6B, 5200 Frankfurt Avenue, reduced speed response, operating Earthmatic Band.
1: Champion Medic 19B, recall, Medic 19B, recall. Reach entanglement.
0: That's affirmative for drain clock. Medic 1272, proceed.
2: 4426051.
0: Affirmative, code blue. Medic 22, proceed.
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2: What time is Tuesday,
3: folks? Update for PGW. That reading's as high as 33% LUR on the basement area. Engine 63 is going to be on location in the way of arrival of PGW. Last 29 to make this out available. Battalion 2 is available.
0: Where am I?
1: Medic 29.
0: Still waiting on the bed.
1: Paragraph.

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1: Corvette.
0: 24B, we're down. That's very far.
1: Repeat your message.
0: We're down. We'll go to party now. We should receive it.
1: Okay.
0: Medic 61B.
1: Beautiful
0: this here.

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1: Paddock 61 Bay.
0: Yeah, we're pulled over in front of St. Paul's Episcopal Church, right off of Germantown.
1: Okay.

Medic 49-2350 Tremont Street. Medic 49-2350 Tremont Street, operating on the North Medic van. Passenger Medic 33B, Staten Avenue, Washington Lane. Medic 33B, Staten Avenue, Washington Lane, operating on the North Medic van.

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1: We're going to talk flag now. Fifth is Canview.

0: Message medic 27B, 3447 North 2nd Street. Reduced speed response. 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Reduced speed response. Operating North Medic van. That's affirmative.
1: Medic 58,
0: proceed.
1: Wait on a bed.
0: Affirmative.

0: 55.
1: Christine.
0: Mark him.
1: You can recall. Stand by for another run, please.
0: Medic 44B.
1: Sensor Medic 13B, recall from American and Bristol. Medic 13B, recall from American and Bristol. Sensor Medic 27B, recall. Medic 27B, recall. Medic 61
0: Bay. And combative. Can we get another request to police?
1: That's affirmative.
0: AR-3A.
1: AR-3A, Christine.
0: Now you can recall Medic 22. We're here with a knife or something like that.
1: That's affirmative, Medic 22. Sensor Medic 18, American and Bristol Streets, with engine 55. Medic 18, American and Bristol Streets, with engine 55, operating on the North Medic Band. 13B, 3447 North 2nd Street, reduced speed response. Medic 13B, 3447 North 2nd Street, reduced speed response, operating North Medic Band. Medic 4215.
2: North Medic Cat, American and Bristol. I think that's the wrong engine. You can recall.
1: Okay.
2: Medic 16B.
0: Medic 55.
1: I can recall.
0: Double. Thank you.
1: Somebody coming in. I'll take

0: Thanks, Pat.
1: You can recall.
0: Thirty A B.
1: Medic 38 B, proceed.
0: As available. 38B, we're finishing up our assessment with the civilian. We're currently working on a refusal.

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1: We're gonna see though.
0: Thank you. Medic 16 bay.

0: Another 16 D.
1: Another 16 D, there's not going to be any additional information. GPS location is no contact.
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1: 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Did you make contact with anyone?
2: Negative.
1: I'm trying to get anywhere tonight. If you guys have a 16-day respondent, we're met up to warm button at a GPS location. So, we're not seeing anything. I got anything wrong here.

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1: This is Medic 16B, 3012 Northwest South Street, reduced speed response. Medic 16B, 3012 Northwest South Street, reduced speed response, operating North Medic Band. Medic 10.
2: We're still off here with the patient, ma'am. 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
2: 1614, number 6.
0: Affirmative, second floor, mail cell. Medic 17, proceed.
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0: Affirmative. Medic 63, proceed.
4: Give a call back, we're at the Route 19, there's nobody here.
0: Say Roger with the call taker.

0: 2267 North Darien Street, Medic 18, 4267 North Darien Street, operate. North Medic Van. Medic 62B, proceed. Which position are you live on? Did you transfer? Attention squad 72, medic 56B, recall. Squad 72, medic 56B, recall. Medic 62B is available and responding. 1313 West Loudon, straight operating North Medic Van. Medic 8B, proceed.
1: Out of preschool, leave on the bed.
0: Affirmative.

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0: That's affirmative. 55-year-old male, difficulty breathing.

0: Flight 58. I'm clear out of the Vesicle. Have to head to engine 6 for fuel. I'm critically low.
1: Okay.
0: 6 on the...
1: 96, you want me to proceed?
0: Just wanted to give you an update. I saw the message on the chat. Police did arrive. We were able to get the patient back into the medic unit. We're going to continue transporting to Chestnut Hill.
1: Okay, yeah.

0: ESN.
1: ESN, proceed.
0: Yes, let me on medication as well, please.
1: Affirmative. I-39. Proceed, on I-39.
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1: Yes.
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2: Mike 32.
0: Mike 32, Christian.
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0: Paramedical alarm, GPS location, no contact.

0: 542.
1: Medic 42, Christian.
0: There's a person walked away. Very true. Any additional info? We're not seeing anyone in a blue vehicle.
1: Hey, Roger, for the call taker.

0: Medic 42, what happened with American Bristol? The patient's calling back, wanting an ambulance.
1: He got out of the truck and walked away.
0: Affirmative, thank you. Medic 57B.
2: Still in appointment.

0: 没关系。
1: This is the same patient?
2: Yes, this is the same patient.
1: 51B.
3: That's 29.
1: Medic 51B. 309 North Cambria.
2: That's affirmative. Medic 29.
3: Medic 29 still waiting on a bit.
2: Okay, Medic 24B. Four B.

0: 24B. What happened with Broiling Wing, the Hawking? We're getting additional calls.
1: Okay, do you have any additional information? Because we're on the intersection, we didn't see any part.
0: Yes, she called back. She's in front of 4508 North Broad Street. Do you want me to make this up and then put another job in?
1: Hey, please do that, Lurch.
0: Okay.

0: 25-8.
1: We're going to review.
0: Okay. 47B. Hey, 47B.
1: Yeah, we can go ahead and 62.
0: Affirmative.

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1: What's the letter 2B?
0: 3008B.
1: Affirmative, a 22-year-old female says.

0: 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Make the phone call work. 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
1: 33B.
0: 33B, checking your status.
1: We gotta ask for additional information. If you didn't see anyone in a blue car, you can make it available.
0: That's affirmative.

0: Yes, sir.
1: Yes, sir.
0: You can make me available 18th and Annual.
1: That's affirmative.
0: 98B.
1: Looking back, AP.
0: Got a pistol waving in the back.
1: That's affirmative.
0: Okay. Waiting transfer care.
1: That's affirmative.

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0: 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Engine 25-44, 2161 is Cambria Street. Now for on the north side of Cambria. 12B, 1850 Wakeland Street for reduced speed response. At 12B, 1815 Wakeland Street, reduced speed response, and operate on North Medicman.
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1: 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We're behind four other units.
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0: 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It's reduced speed for an 86-year-old female sex. May 24B.
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3: Still waiting for that.

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1: Hi, 42,
0: proceed. You're on scene, you don't see anybody, you have more information.
1: Stand by, I'll check with the call seeker.

0: 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Medic 24B, recall from Dyer Street. 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Medic 46 and engine 14, 1712 Dyer Street, operator, running fan. This is a retransmission from previous assignment, attention engine 14, medic 46, 1712 Dyer Street, engine 14, and medic 46, 1712 Dyer Street, operator, North running fan. Medic 42, proceed.
1: We can take 4443 North 5th Street, that's the address where the patient lives.
0: Okay, medic 24B.

0: 处理呢？
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1: 什么的？
2: 感觉说听。
1: 不听不听。
2: 1712 Dyer.
1: Affirmative. Message Medic 24B recall. Medic 24B recall. Medic 42 is available and responding. 44 43 North 5th Street. Operating on the North American band.

Mega 42. This is the same patient. We'll be transporting shortly.

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1: 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Wait for police. Email is a fallback.

0: 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Engine 51, I'm at 5016-1301 Wagner Avenue, operating on the North Medic Band.
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0: Engine Medic 24B recall. Medic 24B recall. AR3A is available and responding. Carlisle Street, Hunting Park Avenue, operating North Medic Band.

Pinson engine 51, a medic 56 feet recall. Engine 51, a medic 56 feet recall. Passenger medic 24B, 1301 Wagner Avenue. Medic 24B, 1301 Wagner Avenue, operating North Medic Van. Attention medic 31, 10th Street and Sedgley Avenue. Medic 31, 10th Street and Sedgley Avenue, operating North Medic Van.

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1: 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Medic 31 recall, Medic 31 recall.

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2: Could you have police respond with us on this phone? 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

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Operating responding fan. This is Medic 45B, J Street and Hunting Park Avenue, reduced speed response. Medic 45B, J Street and Hunting Park Avenue, reduced speed response, operating response.

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0: Medic 6B, 12007 Medford Road, 131 Medic 6B, 12007 Medford Road, operating North Medic Van. 33B, 207 West Green Street, Medic 33B, 207 West Green Street, reduced speed response, operating North Medic Van. Church Street, reduced speed response, Medic 47B, 1932 Church Street, reduced speed, operating North Medic Van.
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0: 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Engine 61 and Medic 56B to 11 West Campos Avenue, operate North Medic Van. Medic 57B, proceed.
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I'm having 470. Medic 17, Alani Avenue and B is in Bravo Street. 470, Medic 17, Alani Avenue and B is in Bravo Street, operating on the North Medic Band.

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0: Correct.

0: Companies proceed with normal radio transmissions. Hospital notification has been complete. All companies proceed with normal radio transmissions. Hospital notification is complete.
1: Frank Padre.
0: Okay.
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0: No, we're not.
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0: Medicaid,
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Attention engine 25 and ES9, Kensington, correction, F is in Foxtrot Street. Indiana. Two systematic 22 is in patient. Engine 25 and ES9, F is in Foxtrot Street, and Indiana Avenue, two systematic 22 is in patient, operating on North Manhattan.

0: Yes, ma'am.
1: Yes, ma'am, proceed.
0: Yes, ma'am. Where am I responding?
1: Medic 22 has the patient in the truck at F as in Foxtrot and Indiana. F in Indiana.
0: Medic 15.
1: Medic 15.
0: No way on that.
1: Affirmative.
0: Score 70.
1: Score 70, proceed.
0: You could recall the medic unit. Person 2 requesting a police car for 302.
1: Medic 17.
2: 13, heavy recall.

0: Letter 25A. Medic 45A.
1: Houston, Angels, and Hollywood. I'll be moving through this meeting. I'm going to head back to the station and get some fuel. We'll clear it from you, though.
0: Okay.

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Unix 17-1138 Harrison Street, operating North Minnickin.

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1: Confirming your copy, their location is up in Indiana.
0: That's from the foreign location of the back unit.
1: Okay.
2: Medic 31, man, we're still on location. 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
1: That's if I'm whenever you mobile. 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
2: 31, man, we are in the past working on the patient when we got hit. 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
1: Okay. We'll be pulling out there and calling with your property and mileage when you get a minute, please.
2: Meditation, I got property and mileage, ma'am.
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1: Okay, your location is 3126 Kensington.
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1: Alright, letter 29, you're going to have the occupant locked in their laundry room in their home.
2: That's Robert.
3: ES-10.
0: ES-10, proceed.
3: Yeah, you just dispatched a B unit to an ALS unit to back them up. Can you ask them if they need an ALS unit to respond to the care patient?
0: Okay, what about 31?
4: 31, man, we were just about to say the same thing, ma'am.
0: Okay, do you need an ALS?
4: 31, that is affirmative, ma'am.
0: Okay. Test medic 2B recall, medic 2B recall.
5: This is Henry.
0: Medic 57B.
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0: 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Ascension Medic 38 Bay 7912 East Roosevelt Boulevard, reduced speed response. Medic 38 Bay 7912 East Roosevelt Boulevard, reduced speed response, operating on the North Medic band.

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0: 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We're going to need a little extra time to decon after this patient.
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2: 放一下。
1: Medic 22,
2: please. Man, Maria, bring in 22 Bravo tonight. You all are off.
1: That's affirmative.

0: Johnson's in NFSBA, and that is 20-730 by Mary Road, due to 208. 20 and engine 58, 730 by Bury Road, unit 208, operating North Manhattan.
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1: 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Companies responding, 3300 Welsh Road, with the exception of engine 36, ladder 20 recall.
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1: One, this is Chris. I'm getting 34 calling Seattle. Here's the name, yes, and the advent later, you can make us available.
0: I found it.

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2: Medic 39.
3: B responding to 219 High. Be advised, we downgrade to the unit for tonight.
0: Okay, proceed in. It's going to be for a female that follows a leg injury.
4: Medic 42.
0: Medic 42, proceed.
4: 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We'll need a first responder for distance.
0: Any 3 off female high blood pressure. 131 working.
5: And just letting you know, we're available. We're operating as an ALS, and we're operating also on the front line.
0: Okay.

0: 4-2, man, where do you need us?
1: I can recall from that run. Nothing for now.
0: Just over. Thank you.
1: You're welcome.
0: 18 base.
1: Transit Medic 62 Bay, 4324 North 15th Street. Medic 62 Bay, 4324 North 15th Street, Albury, northbound exam. Medic 18 Bay, proceed.
2: Medic 39.
3: Could you please resend the run to our cat?
1: That's a firm enough. Medic 39, proceed.
2: Yes, Medic 39. Be advised, we're heading back to the station for fuel and critically low. And also, effective relief.
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Contestant number 24B, 5101 North Kamak Street, Unit D is in Delta 6. Medic 24B, 5101 North Kamak Street, Unit D6, operating on the North Greenwich band.

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0: And we've been flight down here to Gary Anderson. Where are you going with?
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0: 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Medic 58, Kensington Avenue and Somerset Street, operating on the North Medic Van.
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1: 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Medic 57B, proceed. No EMS needed. Handled by police car 15, special beat 7. Turbo.

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Hunting Park Avenue, operating on the North Medicaid.

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1: Radio. Okay, proceed. Yes, ma'am, handled by police car. 2257, no EMS service is needed. Okay, whatever.

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0: Yeah. Affirmative, 30-year-old male laying on the ground.

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Medic 45 Bay 2024 East Ontario Street operating on the North Medic Band.

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696 Roosevelt Boulevard and Moss Road. 96 Roosevelt Boulevard and Moss Road. Operate on the North Avenue.

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Medic 46, Iron Mingle Avenue and Cambria Street, operating on the North Medic Van.

0: 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Respond to Air Mingo in Cambria.
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0: 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Medic 57B, proceed.
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2: 5 to 20, you're copy, that was
1: earlier.

0: Thanks, Logan.
1: Yes, Logan.
0: Yes, sir. Can you send me another medical information?
1: Okay.

0: 7 Meadow 10, 4427 North 18th Street, Meadow 10, 4427 North 18th Street, operate North Meadow Bank.
1: Not a bit it.
0: Okay.
2: Yeah, this Mel, he got a phone call on how he's refusing to go, so we're going to try to head back to the station to downgrade to be out for the night this week.
0: Okay.

0: 那个天不是在的
1: Babe, you can recall off of that. I have a number for you. He started in the 621 East Lippincott Street.

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1: We're responding 4427 North 18th.
2: Still copy, Brayhunt.
0: 16B.
2: Night 16B.
0: Can't have a call back. Nobody's answering the door.
2: I'll turn the call taken.
1: 13B.
2: 13B.
1: That's me and POV. We're available.
2: That's affirmative.
0: 22B.
2: 22B.
0: Still waiting for a bit.
2: Okay.

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Touch Medic 48, recall Medic 48, recall. Touch Edge 71, Medic 38B, 717 Tyson Avenue. 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
1: 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Medic, sir. Cancel now, Katie. Medic, sir.
2: Medic, sir.
1: What's the nature of this assignment?
3: Medic 47B.
2: Send the mode in. Medic 47B.
3: Sorry. I'm just working on a refusal.
2: And that's Medic 47B?
3: Yes, I'm covered.
2: Which hour are you on?
3: Well, Princeton is St. Ruth. We're just finishing up the refusal. We'll be available shortly.
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0: 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Operator, Fuzzy.
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Possible LOC, positive LOC, positive thinners, ETA 10 to 15.

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1: That's affirmative. I'm on the phone with them now.
0: Good morning.
2: Just give eyes to that time hospital. Waiting for that.
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1: 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You know, three offset anyway, but yeah. 324.
0: Be advised, welcome to
1: 29
0: units.
1: Alright.

0: 8256.
1: 8256. How many pick up Wawa?
0: 52B.
1: 52B.
0: 48.
1: 52B.
0: 62B. Still waiting on police.
1: Okay, I'll give him another call. Medic 48.
0: I was going to give it to you, though. You got a medic about a week, take that line.
1: Call her about. Okay, thank you for somebody pick up the Wawa. 1956 recall.
0: 1956 for the.
1: So, in the 5390.
0: Oh, thank you.

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1: I agree, Navi.
0: Isn't that one that's not coming up on our head?
1: Yep. 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
0: 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That is 49. 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
1: That's affirmative. 10 companies responding, 5030 Tabor Avenue, coming to proceed over DC, companies responding, 6030 Tabor Avenue, coming to proceed over DC, coming to operate in North Fire, North Tag 1.
0: Ladder 29.
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0: 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Yeah, find me at this location. You can recall the box. You handle the side of the wall.
1: That's affirmative, sir. Central Company responding, 6030 Tabor Avenue. With the exception of engine 64 recall, company responding, 6030 Tabor Avenue. With the exception of engine 64 recall.

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2: 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We'll train her. We'll be leaving shortly.
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0: 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Operator FID.
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1: Male 1 is 28 years old, restrained passenger in a motor vehicle collision. 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Male 2 is 30 years old, same motor vehicle collision, restrained passenger. Acting confused, head and neck pain, vital signs are stable. ETOH is most definitely on board. Let's give me 10 minutes to get there.
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0: 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Yes, did you make patient contact?
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0: 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Okay. Medic 49B, 9305 Asian Road, Medic 49B, 9305 Asian Road, operating as

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0: 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Coming to proceed, average UCB, coming to respond at 6459 North Medley Street. Coming to proceed, average UCB, coming to operate in North Fire, North Tech 1.
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0: 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Company responding 6459 North Medley Street, exception Engine 51, Ladder 29, recall.

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